was wondering, you know, if she could keep on, because the force has got a lot of power, and it makes me feel like

on a warm summer's evening, on a train bound for nowhere, I met up with a gambler. 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